0: I'll be 51 in zone 7. Can 94 me when he's done?
1: K95 to 3 Sam 2. Did you guys have charges on that 1017?
0: Figuring it out now.
1: All right, 26. I'll be 51 to you guys, so advise from 681 to 41.
2: 373 to K9. I'm going to give you a 1021.
1: 26.
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1: You advise 1 Edward 14?
4: That's 10-4. Is he still at the cash show?
1: 10-4. I believe him and 2 Edward 14 are. I'll give him a 21 just to make sure.
2: 74.
3: William 22, William 12, I've sent you a photo of the 1017.
5: William 22, William 14, William 22, can you send it to me as well?

0: 3 cents. Mm-hmm. 3 cents is easy. Can that six?
1: That's the 12-minute count.
0: 10-4 on charges.
2: Buy my copy. 51, you guys, if you want to set up a perimeter, we could try to track from the last spot he was known. K9. You on 56, me at the corner. 17 and Countryman, that's where he jumped the fence. 26.
3: Dispatch, copy off.
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5: I have a white male on 15.
3: Denver
5: 7 10 34. 3 10 for units. I have visual on the 10-17. He's heading northbound along the fence line of Country Meadows. He's jumping the fence. Looks like going towards Grandma. White male, no shirt, black shorts. Curly hair, still continuing north along the fence line.
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7: Yeah, unfortunately, he's not very cooperative when it's coming to giving us information about what's going on. He just said he was out in Charlotte, had a boating accident. Which is where he incurred his injuries.
0: K96, 17th Apollo eastbound. Do we have charges for Barry?
7: 10-4, the grandmother, and what's fresh charges?
0: 10-4, is she over 65?
7: Ten-4, she's 75.
8: 2-7-31. Appears he's in the bushes of the pond in the neighborhood just east of Country Meadow. If K-9 56 is over here on.
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6: 10-4.
10: 3 William 22, 3 William 12. She's advising possibly near the couches downtown Welland.
3: Out of 1, 10-3 square and out of 1.
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0: I have a white male, 1012. First name Fred, last name Hoffman, unknown DOV. Be transporting him to 290 Palm Harbor Drive.
1: Our trail, male versus female verbal.
2: 2651.
1: Ten four.

0: 3 William 19 to 3 over 15. I've read 27 notes. If you want to confirm.
1: All right, have one.
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0: Dispatch, 2763.
1: Yes.
0: Rescue's not answering their dispatcher, however, they were in room 220 with the female. To our knowledge, nobody has made contact with the male that was outside.
1: Yeah, 10-4, we're still having issues locating the subject. If you can continue to see if rescue is 10-12, we can't locate them either.
0: 10-4. Dispatch all units, 10-3 on Adam 2, 10-3 on Adam 2 for 3CM19 at 210 Sigler Lane.
1: Nora.
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0: 319 North 10th Street,
1: Philly 7. Yeah, for all units, 10th Street's calling Adam 2. 10th Street's calling Adam 2.
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3: 10-4-10-6. Salmon's over here. For that unit that was inquiring.
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1: George, Tom, Robert, we're going to be in front of 328 on the trail.
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3: Seven Sam 30 to dispatch. I can start towards 3-3 with a hobble from Beneva and Proctor if no one's closer.
4: Copy, you're the only one. 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
5: 2-Sam-31, I'll be 51 back over there.
3: 3-Sam-3, where are you at?
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6: The 29P clear, showing Florida inmate release status, trafficking in stolen property.
0: 26.
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0: 6, you dispatch, signal 14, there might be somebody still inside.
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0: 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If we have one more unit that's available, if we could have them en route over at Richard Place in Lords Avenue, come down from the north side towards Stickney Point.
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1: William 11 North, I just saw the call that dropped. 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
2: Ten four, 1051, 12165 Mercado Drive, 12165 Mercado Drive. 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
0: 5651 Northport Boulevard, 5651 Northport Boulevard at the State Park. Caller spacers, a white male, approximately 20 years of age, black shirt and green, pink Adidas, throwing up everywhere, possibly signal 2.
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0: 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Female subject's GOA. She walked off a while ago.
1: No.
0: Deegan 66, anybody else? I'll clear down.
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1: Go ahead.
0: Windsor St. Armand's North, 4223 Bourne Street, cross of Pittenger Drive. There's two females in a physical, refuse 1071.
2: 5-94.
0: Tower, the same 5.
3: Three seven five. That can be 51 from Monterey University.
0: This is Josh Jarvis. Two Sam 31, 3 Sam 6. The caller is involved, is walking away, and we'll meet 10:56 at the pool area. 10:17 is going to be a Louise, Hispanic female, 40s, 5'3", heavy build, curly long hair, last and wearing a tank top and shorts.
1: Three Sam 70 is out on the Lords.
0: Tower 3 Sam 70.

0: 7731.
1: Seven, seven, 31.
0: 9-1 Charles, I did for Paul. Clark and Hunter.
1: Clark and Hunter.
0: Seven, seven, 34. I'll head out to that signal 3 on the key. 3 San Fran, you can 22. I'll handle it.
2: Quick, quick, thank you.
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0: No. That tag's coming back on a sign. Can you provide a vehicle description?
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2: Wait a minute.
0: Several. Several Walla.
3: Lane 13. No record found for the subject, 29P clear.
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0: 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He's valid and clear.
1: 26, thank you. Any contact information for his guardians or parents?
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0: Brown Felinelli on four tag, Charles Charles 82, Nora Adams, CC 82 NA, and a Honda Pilot, gray in color.
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0: Also, I have Triumph on Gorgas.

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1: Go ahead.
0: You have your work phone on you? You able to translate?
1: Yeah, 10 for you.
2: Tower 379. Columbus Boulevard in Avenida Messina. There's a female and a male and a physical just occurred. There are injuries. 1071 refused. 1017 left on foot. Unknown direction of travel at this time.
3: 26, but you want to be reconciled.
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0: 3715, 3710, 1017 got into a brown SUV. Looks like a tag Queen John Union 777, unknown state. Possibly still in the area near the Baja Hub.
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0: Tower 3001 B Ridge Road, apartment 109, cross Worcester Road. Male and a female on a physical in progress. It's a third party not involved. Ongoing issue.
1: 1194.
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2: Three 7-23 dispatching, call me back up, 6194-22.
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2: 23 copy, 10-8.
3: 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Sorry, Tiffer.
4: Florida, 3-7, David Henry Tom. It's going to be East Venice Ave. It's evil or correction. The bypass.
3: That is the bypass.

0: 3-7-23, it'll be 51 of the signal, 30 and 22. Copies. Can you take me off my current? Show me 51 of the 13 P and 19.
1: 3719 dispatch.
2: Sorry, 3719, 3719, go ahead.
1: That 13 P is going to be VPD's jurisdiction.

0: Victor 6 and Dispatch, I missed that. What call is he talking about?
1: The one that 2 Victor 61 just attached to?
2: No.
3: 2 Victor 6, B 51 of that 13 pick.
1: So. Victor 48, can you go, Kenny?

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1: 3731.
0: Florida tag 12 David Edward Charlie George, the University and Conservatory.
1: University and Conservatory.
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1: Florida 28, Lincoln Victor Nora, Tom 20. We're going to be at the Walmart parking lot, check around the 41.
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1: 23 cup, 10 8.
2: Northbound 41, so we'll have the right lane shut down. Looks like a water jug fell out of a truck. Just south of Tuscola.
3: 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Northport 3 lane 14, 1074.
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0: 341 Grove, 14 on the bike, 1074.
1: 10-4.
2: Creator 12, North 465 at 28. Florida, Frank Robert, 0, Young 3, FR 0, Y 3, on a white ramp. Last in con dispatch.
3: Air 2, SPD has a 21 attempt that they're seeing if you can come out for. It's going to be 1414 South Osprey Avenue.
0: Four. Sir. 10-4, what's the time lapse?
3: It's in progress. Their units are just getting on scene to arm suspects.
0: That 4 will be pushing up momentarily.
3: Tower.

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0: 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They're checking now.

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0: 3220 Williamsburg Street, cross South Lockwood Ridge Road. Caller got a call from the neighbor 7 minutes ago, advised that the front door is open with lights on inside of the house. Nobody should be 1020, and the ring cameras are not working.
1: That was good one.
0: Sir.
2: Can I have 5-51 and 21 from sticking point 41?
0: Sir, can I have 5?
3: Can 5194.

0: 3 Sam 14, you're responding to Williamsburg. The caller is advising it's going to be the side door near the carport that's open and known. If anyone's still in the house, caller is the owner and he's out of town.
1: Sam 14, I said.
0: There was a Sam 14, dispatch all units, 10-3 on Adam 1, 10-3 on Adam 1 for 3 Sam 14, 3220 Williamsburg.
1: 13-14, 3220 Williamsburg Street.
0: That was 10-13.
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2: 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You want a 56 minute phone? I do have a light on inside the residence. 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
1: Alright, 26. 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
1: 51.
0: 1249, Olympia Road, cross the Sterling Road. So the verbal going on for the last hour.
2: 372394.
0: So. Well, you said there's clear on Adam 1, said there's clear on Adam 1.

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0: 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LB 51 is a welfare check. The first unit can 22.
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0: 2434, Homestead Circle, 2434, Homestead Circle. FDs 51 for a possible entry. Homeowners rushing home because they left water boiling. 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
3: 4-5-0.

0: 3745, dispatch will be 51 over 43 and 26. Telephone.
1: 3726 is the one.
0: Telephone. Three seven twenty-two, three seven twenty-three, 10-74.
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0: 3-10-6-4 to one of the units, 51 to the 43. Can one of you backlog and be 51 to that signal 90 of the motorcycle on fire?
1: I'll be 51.

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1: 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Several.
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3: 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We're pulling into the Target parking lot.
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0: The Eager 41, what's that room calling in the gas station? Unknown state, Victor King 0, Charles 1, Charles, VK 0, CIC, Nissan Rogue. Missouri 28.

0: 7 Sam 30, copy at 1050. Georgia Craig, Sam Nora Williams, 8701, sticking point midnight pass.
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1: 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It's going to be honoring Southerly on a YG Wrangler.
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0: 41 in Eager. Red for 13, go ahead.
5: 170. 179, South Arno, 428. Boy Lima, William 7, Charlie. Boy Lima, William 7, Charlie is going to be a blue Ford.
6: William 19, North Park, show me out with Edward. 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
0: 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Honor, Fruitville.
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2: 177 Salvano, for Frank George William Yankee 13. Frank George William Yankee 13. It's going to be a white notice.
1: You guys north or southbound?
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1: 12.
3: 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I'm away from CAD.
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0: Final stop is going to be on Hansard and Sumter. Can I have Routine 94? It's going to be occupied 3 times, and there's another vehicle in the area that was following.
1: You're the providers, Sumter and Hansard.
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0: Precinct 13, units responding to Crescent Club. Subject's going to be a black male, 28 years old, thin build, 5'6", white shirt and pants. He's going to be on the sidewalk near the Crescent Club sign.
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2: Three
0: 710, 51 to 22 and 7. Yeah, 3710, it's going to be Ridge Garden, 3001 B Ridge Road. Apartment 109, cross of Worcester Road. It's a male and a female and a verbal in progress.
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0: 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Yeah, 3710.
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0: me something. Can I get a DOT where they're walking to?
1: There were males walking towards Tuttle. Stand by for a few moments.
0: Thank you.

0: 3 CM 10, the female is chasing after the male, so both heading towards tunnel.
1: 76, can I get a clothing description if possible, please?
0: Yeah, are you attempting to get that now? White male, 40s, thin build, last seen wearing a dark colored top, basketball shorts, 1023 for female.

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0: Tower.
2: ESCO on West 4. Complainant's anonymous and was third party, stating that a male subject to the residence has been making threats of suicide and barricading himself in the children's room.
1: Ten 451.
2: 1043 William 13, can you be en route to Tasco?
1: 10451.

0: 3 William 12 Northport. Per the notes, it says a male standing by a Walmart. Someone trying to 56 there?
1: 54. That's going to be our anonymous complainant. I believe that's standing by a Walmart.
0: Yeah.
2: Charlie Union 66, George Nora. It's going to be Cattleman and correction, Palmer and Jackal on a gray Ford F-350.
3: Copy, Palmer and Jackal.
1: Palmer, but he's not the one that called us. This is just being relayed by an anonymous third party.
4: 26. We have one unit to go respond to that location. Traffic 55. The other guy.
5: William 14 Northport. What Walmart is the complainant at?

0: unknown where the complainant is. They just advised that the male subject at Walmart was standing by because he didn't want to go home because of problems with Paul.
1: Are you landline with him? Can you transfer him to my work phone?
0: 54, he never called us, nor did anyone from the house.
2: Is there anything in the house for the 10-4?

0: There's only one previous call at that address. It was a 22 family.
1: Is there two male names under that 1020?
0: I haven't read it yet, but it's from today.
2: I haven't seen your subjects from westbound Beerich.
3: Oh,
2: yes, Roscoe.

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1: Overton.
0: Hey, can you go back to the off channel we were on?
1: Switching.
2: Units responding staff. So the anonymous complainant is going to be Danielle's sister-in-law. Previous complaint sounds like it's exactly the same.
3: Through Washington heading towards Tuttle approximately 3 minutes ago on foot.
1: Denver.
4: 3107 checked the ridge to down Tuttle northbound to the plaza to 54 and he's up.
1: Tower.

0: Theater 11 Northport, turn one by number, turn one by name, correction. First name Zachary, common spelling, last name Matthews, Mary, Adam, Tom, Henry, Edward, William, Sam, date of birth, 3/30/1999, middle name Scott.
1: 10-4.
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0: Order Robert Fever, Sam, Nora Ocean 7. Honor and Palmer. Honor and Richardson.
1: Honor and Richardson.
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0: 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Three cent pro video.
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1: Fine.
0: Seven Sam 63. Final's going to be Honor and Georgetown. Starting routine 94.
3: Sam 351.
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5: It's going to be at the 183 northbound Detroit Union. Sam Paul, Victor Adams 62. Sam Paul, Victor Adams 62 is going to be a gray GMC.
1: 10-4.
6: Bird Corps Northford, can you run a signal 0 gun? Serial number, please.
1: Seven.
6: Go ahead. Sig Sauer, 365, serial number 66, Edwards 75, 8302, 66, E. Edwards 75, 8302.

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0: Then Avenida Messina, copy of 22.
1: 3-10-13.
0: Three Flavio's brick oven and bar. 5239 Ocean Boulevard, cross street of Avenue of Messina. It's 2 miles and a verbal in the parking lot.
1: 7-10-34, you can attach me and we're on the corner.
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4: Ten four, advise on a 10-3.
5: 26, if you can give me a description, voice, of the 10-17.
4: 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It's one Hispanic male, one white male, and one black male. I'm sure who has a single zero at this moment.
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0: They're possibly leaving that location northbound on Ocean Boulevard.
6: See, see, dispatch, see if you can get a tag on the vehicle or a vehicle description.
0: 10-4, it's going to be a Toyota Camry, tag of John Queen 295 David.
3: M11's en route to the North Bridge. I'll be checking.
0: 26.

0: 7:34. Are they going to be in the parking lot in the front of the building or behind?
1: Stand by.

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1: 26, 29 from the back. Where's that 4397 there, you're checking?
0: So we're...

0: 310 dispatcher.
1: 310.
0: The complaint is in the front parking lot of Flavio's.
1: 10-4. She's wearing a brown shirt and white shorts.
0: Point six on that wall now.
1: 10-4.
2: Eleven to 13, try to confirm the 10-17 vehicle intact. That tag comes back to a red Chevy pickup.
3: All units should be clear, Catterstraw.
1: 10-4.
0: Black Toyota sedan. The possible tag is on the screen. What do you believe?

0: 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Basement 13, 1074, 10-6. I'll be clearing this area and checking the area.
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0: River 44 North, where can you run that e-bike, serial number?
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0: 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In the black and color, trans prostate IBIS, Ida Boy, Ida Sam.
1: I copied the serial number and it's black, but what is it for?
0: Maybe e-bike or e-moto.
2: HTV is on this. I have a couple units checked south in case they circle back and are going to the Southbridge. 7-39R at North Patterson Park checking.
3: 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I'll check Southbridge. 7-7-34 to 3-7-13. Can you advise of a clothing description of the Hispanic male? There's a dark colored sedan parked at Circle K. The Hispanic male just got out.
0: Good morning.

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2: 3 with an over.
1: Ben?
2: 10-4. 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Are you able to send me that case number that is associated with that firearm? Just cat it to me.
1: 10-4. It should be under STIC also.
2: 4-6.

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0: Florida 2809, Lincoln Edward Nora. 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
2: They just said they're on item 1, said they're on item 1 for 3-7-11. Cedar Park Circle.
0: Three 7-11, we're giving commands now, drivers out of the vehicle.
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1: Fine.
0: Don't know if you've been advised, I'm just pulling up on a signal 4 southbound I-75 at the 181. One vehicle in the right shoulder.
1: That's 10-4, SSO just called us, 12-4.
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0: All right, 10-4, we'll stand by till they get here.

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0: CB4435, Independence Court, cross street of North Gate Boulevard. Male versus female, verbal in progress.
1: 1026-51, honor 8.
0: 10-4.

0: dispatched to 1031 and precinct 61. That 1020 has been updated to 2080 30th Street, which appears SPD's jurisdiction zone 3.
1: 2731, copy.
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0: On Hamwood?
1: That 10-4 still shows you in route.
0: 497.
1: 10-4.

0: 3722, gotta be a 22. Southern Wawa, 41 in Inglewood. So, verbal in progress.
1: 2394.
0: Summer.
2: Denver, 351. 26.

0: 37-22, 37-23. It's updated to a single 31. The 10-17 was waving a single zero gun at the caller.
1: 23 copy, it'll be 97-1. Do we have a closing description?
0: I'm waiting on Freddy.
2: From 51 from Shamrock 41.
0: So, player 7 on altitude 10,002 for 3722. 10-17 was in a 2006 white Cadillac.
3: Twenty-five ninety-seven.

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1: Please clear on item 2, 10, please clear item 2. In the area of 1021 Caprials Boulevard, across the Water Street, and 3-4 gunshots heard.
3: Victor 6, 51.
1: Summer.
0: Victor 6, 51. 3-7-6, I'm 51.
2: Summer.
0: Driver inside screen, if you just have the complaint and step out, I'm about 1 minute out.
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0: 2 Victor 61.
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0: 2 Victor 61, you're just fine. I got another call. 1020 Capri Isles Boulevard in reference to fireworks. So that's 2 Victor 3 CV 51 to the Otter Creek address. 10-4.

0: 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It's in the area of Alvey Road West, North Tamiami Trail. Caller is now advising that occurred 20 ago. A motorcycle chased him and shot at him with a pistol.
1: Are they still 10-12?
0: Send up.
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3: 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The complainant is refusing to give any information they advise.

0: 3764 dispatch. I'm in the area of Alvey Farm in the bypass. Where is the motorcycle crash located?
1: That's on a traffic stop at mile marker 210. He'll be in right after that.
2: All right, thanks. Thank you.
3: 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This is a white male, 35 to 37 years old.
0: Southbound lanes of Cayman Trail or Alvey Farm.

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1: Victor 3 is located at 41 Bypass and Albee Farm Road, waiting for further.
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2: 2153 Lakewood Ranch Boulevard, Unit 2149, Cross Street of Initio Boulevard. Male versus female, physical in progress.
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3: Victor 3 Dispatch, do we have any more information that they're headed southbound on a bypass?
4: Sometime between 35 to 37 year old. Last seen wearing a gray or black hoodie, possibly on a Honda motorcycle, was last seen going south on Albee Farm.
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0: Last seen wearing no shirt, no pants. The complainant hung up with an open line.
1: Yesterday, and they're going to find somebody else today.
2: No, today's your last day, and then Sunday is the new swap.
1: I got to take some of the property evidence over here, and then I'll head up there.
2: All right, I'll have Kovalenko's out here for time in.
1: Okay, second one.

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2: Copy, it's going to be 5860, midnight pass, road, Cross Street of Dolphin Bay. It's going to be a white Mercedes, Florida tag, Lincoln Young, Victor Edward 93. Last name heading southbound on midnight pass.

0: Dispatch units, be advised, MSO is currently 1031 for a single 10 vehicle. Last seen heading southbound near Televast and 15th near 301. The vehicle's going to be a black Infiniti. Tag of Sam Henry, Paul William Adam 2. Last seen heading southbound at 100 miles per hour.
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2: 379 and 3740. If you can be 51 of that James address, we'll switch that right here.
3: 10-4.
4: 3764, I'm 51 of that James Street address. Cool.
1: So.
5: You were on QActivate for previous second license.
0: Over.
6: And for that, will be for Zachary.
5: Over.
4: Complain 156.
1: 54.
4: Drop it.
1: Sir.
7: 2 Victor 5.
1: 2 Victor 5.
7: You can clear my current call, incident report, and then attach me to 33, and I'll be 97 at Alvey and 41. We haven't known what we're looking for out here.
1: Yes. For a possible crash motorcycle.
7: Copy, I'll check the area.
1: So we're all units, 10th round, out of one, 10th round, out of one.
6: Just ran the red light at Newtown and MLK.
0: Newtown, MLK.
5: 3763, I'm monitoring.
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6: Air 2, are you 51?
8: Air 2 is en route for Venice.
6: Alright, 10-4. Still no traffic. They're still eastbound coming up off Rockford Ridge at MLK. It's R90. Drive. No pedestrians. No red light violation. They're going to be northbound Rockford Ridge from MLK.
9: Seven, 7-31, 97, sending is 81.
1: Probably 8-1.
6: We're going to be coming up to Myrtle. We're going to be going about 70 miles an hour. Northbound at Lockwood. Sorry, northbound Lockwood. Right. Sam 61, just single 14, if we get to MSO, I'm on a 66, they can take back over.
0: 10-4.
8: Air 2 to 61, MSO watches over the pursuit.
6: 10-4, just advise, they turned eastbound on DeSoto, around Rockwood Ridge. Eastbound DeSoto, does what happen?
8: 10-4.
5: Well,
2: 10-4, witnesses just said that.
5: And I know.
2: Yeah, 10-4, witnesses said that they've seen possible bike that was on the side of the road go towards the beach. Myself, 17 and 21 will be searching.
4: 10-4, at this time we don't have a confirmed 33.
2: 26.
8: Trying to get a hold of them. There
1: it is. So that's 2763, 1024.
5: 63 to 61, are you still 1031?
6: 454. We lost sight as soon as he turned off of DeSoto going eastbound. I do not have visual.
1: So we're 41 in Berkeley.
2: 3719 dispatches. Air 2 log on. Mr. Tenney, do you think they can fly up and see if they see any motorcycles somewhere along KCQ Road?
8: Advise 5316 Isabella Avenue.
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0: 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He's assisting North County with the 1031.
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4: Two dispatch, MSO watch is gonna stay primary. We're gonna clear tonight.
3: No question, sir. Sir.
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1: Three Williams 22 North 465 10 50. Westgate Lane, Northport Boulevard, Florida Tag, Charlie, Lima 68, Mary Boy, CL 68MB on a brown SUV.

0: 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And clear 10-3, MSO channel is call 2. 10-4, dispatch all units, 10-3, clear 9-1, 10-3, clear 9-1.
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0: Go ahead.
1: White male, 10-14, 51 to 5201 Richardson Road.
0: 5201 Richardson.
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2: 10-9.
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On the 22 noise in 22, 54, 56. Drop it.

0: William Franklin, North Park. Can you clear me, K-King? Cad Pro.
1: 10-4, I'm showing that you are clear.
0: Ten four, I'm going to reset.

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0: Myself, 1721, will be 51, 786 dedication court.

0: Terror 2 to 3 Sam 64.
1: Good.
0: Did you find any evidence of a crash or have a location of where that occurred?
1: Deputies have checked the area. No current evidence of a crash. However, 3719 should have an address for a possible location for the motorcycle, possibly registered to.
2: 19 Air 2, we're 51 to 786 dedication court in Nokomis.
0: Sever.
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0: 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We're gonna be at Lockwood Ridge and Clark.
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1: And 4.
0: You mean Route 23198, Ponce de Leon, 10 580T, showing living room motion. Three William 19, he doesn't have 94.
2: William 22 is clearing. Can repeat, Paul? Show me 51. What's the location? I don't have a CAD.
0: 10-4-0-B, 3198, Ponce de Leon.
1: William 19-04. William 13, you may out William 1 for a little bit. I'll be 51 and 49.
0: 10-26.

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1: 31.
0: Me 5648 Colonial Oaks Boulevard, cross street of East Scarlet Oak Court. A single vehicle on its side. Rescue's also en route.
2: Jason, 5094 for 8.
0: 36.
1: Cleveland 1904.
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1: The complaint's anonymous for the 22 noise. We can force it out.
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0: 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I'll be out with Florida 39 boy, X-ray Victor George.
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2: Air 2 to 7-63, just signal 14. Looks like he initially went off the road in front of 5638, Plenty of Explorer, went across the driveway there.
0: Thank you.

Air One, I guess I have a bunch of people, juveniles, running that went eastbound down the road. If you see any of them, I don't know if they're injured or not.

0: Vehicle traveling at a high rate of speed, just turned down East Scarlet Oak Court.
1: They're shooting in, if you could follow that towards that vehicle.
0: Several. North on Y Oak Lane. We come right back towards you.

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0: North 3 Williams, 22, 1074.
1: The Colonial Oaks and Wyo Plain. There's a unit walking with it.
2: 10-4, 3-6-2, is that shipping on that call as well?
0: 10-4.

0: Air 57, Sam 63, is that vehicle going to be any relation?
1: I'm out with the driver. I don't know who's out with the other vehicle.

0: 62 to Air 2. Do you see any subjects east of the crash at all?
1: 54, I believe that vehicle that I was pointing out is now at 2401 Briar Oak Circle. It appears that they're picking somebody up. It's the only people we've seen outside so far.

0: 62 to here too. Do you still have that vehicle in your sight?
1: Here too. I'm not sure if this is going to be the same vehicle that I was pointing out earlier. A unit walked up to it. I don't know if they made contact. This vehicle is at 2401 Briar Oaks Circle. Two subjects got out of it. Looked like they were waving at somebody in the house to come out. They went back in the house now.
2: Okay, man, I'm seeing 12 person, one in the house. They're getting their DL. They have about four mailboxes that are down.

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1: Good.
0: Signal 14, we're getting a 22 noise coming in that area, rear of y'all's 1020, for about 40 high school kids drinking and making loud noise. I don't know if that's going to be related.
1: What's the address on that?
0: 5629 Aaron Court.
1: Yes, or 62 to one of the other units on this. Can you break off and go to that address?
2: 317 to
0: dispatch, copy.
3: Air 2, that's 10-4, several vehicles at the end of the cul-de-sac on Aaron Court in the west end.
2: Fourteen 51.

0: Units responding to Sparkle, just be advised there is an officer safety alert for Kelsey Edens at that residence.
1: Three Edward 15, 51.

0: 3CM 25 dispatch, I'll be 51 of the 13 I Corvus.
1: 7. That's our system showing 5627 here at court.
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0: The original.
1: Go ahead.
0: Heifer, are you still down there with Clint?
1: Not 10-4.
0: Heifer, can you just ascertain the, how many people are in the house? Is it just her?
2: 5 streets, maybe 54 or anybody on foot other than what we initially pointed out. That party is going to be one street over, but you have to go quite a ways through the neighborhood to get over there.
3: 10-4. 10 and 8 are on their way over there.
2: Can you just check anything else out?
3: 54, thank you.
2: 10-4. We'll be sending back.
1: 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Dispatch any unit in the area of Zone 13. 10-4 is going to be 5151 Ocean Boulevard, cross streets of Avenida Madeira. Caller has one subject restrained.
0: 4. Center 4, thank you so much, 1.
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4: 3 Sam 13, I'll be 51 to the call my zone from headquarters.
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0: 3 and 10, 10, 10, 10, 10, 10, 10, 10, 10, 10, 10, 10, 10, 10, 10, 10, 10, 10, 10, 10, 10, 10, 10, 10, 10, 10, 10, 10, 10, 10, 10, 10, 10, 10, 10, 10, 10, 10, 10, 10, 10, 10, 10, 10, 10, 10, 10, 10, 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
1: Hello.
0: After the glass that broke was in the back where the sliding glass door was, or was it from a previous call for service?
2: I believe we broke the glass.
0: There's two places. One's a window, one's a back door. Which one?
1: It's the glass here, window.
3: 2013 North 497. Any miles in the house?
1: 10-4.
0: Glass sliding door is broken prior to us coming here. If the window was already broken from previous call.
1: Copy, heard you.
4: Luggage in. I'm pretty sure it was the, if you're looking at the sliding door was broke and the right side window was broke.
0: Alright, checks out. 474.
1: 10-4. Copy, 10-4.

0: I believe our subject is going to be a dove back here.
1: 10-4, dove. Rita Miranda.
0: Yeah, attempting. I've got to pull my avian card.
1: I'll contact SSO for you.

0: 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Thanks, everyone.
1: So?
2: 3720, 5194.
1: So?

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1: 3 Williams, 22.
0: Biscayne, Northport Boulevard, Florida Tag, Boy Charlie 08, Nancy Edward, BC 08, NE, on a blue Chevy pickup, two-door.

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1: 3720, back off, Mike. All right, should we get going?
0: So we're 1311 Guardian Drive, crosses North Way Drive, verbal, in progress.
1: Like 377 dispatch.
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0: If we're still landline, can we confirm, is anybody 1012 with the 1017?

0: 379, just confirming this is reference to the 3720 call, 22 Valley.
1: 10-4, you can 22, I read the call notes.
0: 10-4, are you in route?
1: Yeah, we should be on 94.
0: 10-4, semi.
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0: 10-4, air 2.

0: Sierra 2 Dispatch, there is a male subject in the backyard. It appears to be sick.
1: It appears to be, did you send that at last?
0: Appears to be vomiting.
1: 10-4.

0: Air 2, subject's walking back into the back door of the house. Appears to be a male subject, shorts, no shirt.
1: Copy, male subject, shorts, no shirt.

0: Air 2 units responding for the 22 family in Venice Acres. Two subjects on scene. One's name is Ricky. He's the suspect, 1017, 38 years of age, white male, 6'3", 240 pounds. Other subject, his name is Casey. Date of birth is 1988, white male, asking for assistance. Mother is en route from Venice Hospital.
1: All right, sir.

0: 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Is the complainant advised what they're driving?
1: The parent's driving a blue Lincoln SUV.
0: There is an SUV, 10-4, if it's hot, but not for this coming up.
1: 10-4.
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2: 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Pan American, Tammy.

0: dispatch precinct 17. This is coming into assist fire rescue signal 90. It's a 91-year-old female requesting a lift assist only. Apparently there's an aggressive caregiver on scene.
1: 26.

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1: 10-6.
0: Right here. 10-4, 10-6, white male detained.

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1: 30.
0: Reference that last line of comments, you can have FHP canceled.
1: 10-4.

0: 3 William 22. Inlets is running slow. We're not getting any response yet.
1: Over.
0: Three Edward 15, 1074.

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1: 10-9, I'm in here at the beginning.
0: One 5, David Mary, 0 Ida, white Tesla.
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0: Now it's time, you're good to come up.
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0: Yeah, we're good to go. We're heading out.
3: Careful.
4: Three William 11 North. I get the next 1070 on rotation. It'll need a flatbed.
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4: 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Sir. 3724, dispatch. Can you backlog my 10-6? 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
2: 3722, you're responding. 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I'm unsure if it's going to be a 22 or a 22 noise.

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1: 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Just checking if you're 1074.
4: 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We're at Shade and Davis.
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0: 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So white Mercedes.
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1: Trace up for dispatch, I'll be 51 in 1 second. 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
0: 10-4.
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1: Temp.

378-251 from 200 southbound I-75. So, 10th one.

0: Dispatch 375. We do not have a room number. 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They wanted to cancel, but they never did give a room number.
1: 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We'll continue. Just check the area.
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0: 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I'm being there at 13V check. 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
3: 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Checking the bypass, northbound.

0: 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Keep back lock my 10-6. I'll be 51 of the 13 out on my zone.
1: Sir?
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1: Sir?
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1: Sorry, there's some noisy.
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0: Sierra 2 to Victor 61, were you able to locate the vehicle?
1: 754, you see anything?
0: 54, we have nothing showing heat in the area.
1: What is it?
2: Two Victor 61. I just got off the phone with the caller. They said that the vehicle was in front of Furniture Warehouse. If it's not there anymore, then they're obviously GOA.
0: Heretic office, we'll be tight.
2: Two Victor 60 to anyone else on this, you can clear for now. Nothing criminal is alleged.
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1: Ten four.

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0: Adam 625-232-48300.
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0: 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Can you 10-9 the DL? I got record not found.
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0: P651, Avenida del Norte, cross street of Avenida de Mayo. Rescues en route, call taker still processing. Looks like it's going to be a 56-year-old male, not conscious, not breathing.
2: Glenn.
3: Henry, 628-533-43-3000. For 29T as well, please.
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3: Thank you.

0: 13 to the responding unit. It's going to be the three-story gray house. My car's in front of. William 14, Edward 13.
1: North.
0: E56 Main Street, Pay Grand Venture for translation.
1: Yeah, what's going?
2: Sam 2 and 3, 1074.
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0: 7731.
1: Yeah, it was about a 6-foot gator, cattleman northbound of Mavis. Sam 30 will be out with him.
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1: 26.

0: 10-4, mile marker 199 northbound. 2 miles over.
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0: 25 South, south of 183, Florida, Frank William, Lincoln, 88. Frank Union William Lincoln, 88, on a black high-end A SUV.
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0: 7-10-34, dispatch. I'll be out with Northport on 1050 at the 182 southbound.
1: Sorry, 182 southbound.

0: 7734, 7734. Dispatch 7734, 1034.
1: 1034, 1036.
0: Yeah. Sorry.

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1: Vale.
0: 180 southbound on for the 28-39 Edward and Nora Frank. 3 Edward and Nora Frank. It's going to be a gray Toyota.
1: 10-4.

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1: Pretty
0: well. MV mile marker 212 northbound. Caller saw a vehicle go into the tree line and roll over. Rescue's also en route.
1: 551.
0: 10-4.
1: 7-7-30 is en route.
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1: 374.
0: No body in the vehicle. Possible ejection. Trying to locate.
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0: Three seven four dispatch, copy tag.
1: Go ahead.
0: Florida tag, King Mike 777 King. It's gonna be a goal Sequoia.
1: Twenty six.

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1: Over.
2: This crash. The caller said he witnessed it happen.
0: Yeah, it stands for well, on the side of the roadway.
3: We've got the body. He's gassing. I have EMS. Step it up.
1: 10-4.
4: I'm Janky Frank. A4 is Baby Frank. Janky Frank is going to be a white infinity.

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1: Unit size 180 southbound.
2: All right, northbound. 114, who's calling for 94?
1: 3 Edward 13, 180 southbound.
3: William 22, is that 180? Yeah, I'm good for him.
1: 26.
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122/13. QB 51 back over the 75 off ramp. It looks like there's a vehicle stopped. I'm going to try to turn around.

0: 3-7-1, you're responding to 2903 Leisure Place, cross street of Chrysler Avenue. Roommates in a verbal.
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1: No, he did not go check.
0: And 4.
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1: On right there, there's a group of black items. Those are giving off heat signatures.
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0: Seven Sam 30, am I right over it now?
1: No, it's the grouping behind you. That's the area.
0: Right where my light is?
1: Yes.
0: Okay, there's a shoe right here. Can you actually see my light on the shoe? Is that it, specifically?
1: Yes, that's the exact heat source.
0: Simple.
1: Was the decedent wearing shoes by chance, or could that possibly be someone else's?
0: It looks like a male shoe. He's missing a shoe.

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0: Eager Arrow, Florida, Robert, Tom, Robert, Polly 4. Robert, Tom, Robert, Polly 4 on a white Chevy Trax.
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0: 10-4, it's going to be 2008 Bel Air, Star Parkway, crossing of Joshua Drive. 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

0: 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Honorary Avenue and Laurel Road East, verbal in progress, stand by further.
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0: As far as stand 5 units on the 32, the subject is going to be a Gabby Mazur, 19-year-old biracial female. The location was provided from a ping via Verizon. The threats were made at 21:20 hours last night.
1: Stand 4. Was there a report already completed on this? Said there was a follow?
0: I don't believe so. There was just signal 14 sent. There wasn't a 10:20 or report made.

Dispatch 3319 units on the signal 4. It's going to be an orange Ford Mustang versus an unknown color sedan. They're going to be northbound on Honoré, north of Laurel.

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1: Excuse me.
0: Gonna be a Florida tag. Lincoln, Edward 1, Mary Nora. Gonna be just north of the intersection. Colonial Oaks, Catalan.
1: Colonial Oaks and Catalan.
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1: 26.

0: dispatch any unit in the area of Zone 13, Ocean and Givens, copy of 13, Ida.
1: 3715.
0: 74822 Ocean Boulevard, crossroad of Givens Street. Caller heard 6 gunshots, 1054, anything seen?
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Dispatch to units on the 13. The caller advised they saw a male subject walking along the seawall, unknown if he was related. It's a white male, 6 foot, brown hair, last seen wearing jeans and a navy blue shirt.

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0: Second one's going to be Queen Charlie David, 6 John.
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2: Three 719 dispatch. We have honorary northbound 5 fleet blocked off.
0: Cover.
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3: 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We're going to be checking the area.
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3: 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They must have went southbound. Wonder if you want to check.
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0: 10-4th, can we get 1605 Voyager Drive, cross street of Casita Drive? 1017 attempted to enter a vehicle. 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

0: fetch the 10-1 and 8. That 10-17 is going to be unknown age male, 6 foot thin, laughing, wearing a gray hoodie, left westbound Voyager Drive on foot.
1: 3-7-0-B-51-9-4.
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0: 3-10-6, and like, can you back off the call I'm on? And for the 21, can the complainant advise if they got into a vehicle? 10-4. Can the complainant advise if the 1017 got into a vehicle and left?
1: 10-4, I'm checking now.
0: All right, 10-4, I have a signal 12 northbound Lockwood Ridge, extremely high rate of speed, coming up to University. I don't know if it's related. I'm going to try to catch up now, I'll advise.
1: 10-4.

0: 61, I'll be 1050 on that car. The Lockwood University. 28, David Nora, 73, Queen Ada. All advised.
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0: 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I had a complainant come up to me stating that he had an individual on foot going westbound, most likely heading on Tuttle.
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0: Three seven nine, I'll be 51-7. 10-4. 3-7 dispatch. 4-tag. 6-2 Edward Young Henry Ida.
1: Coffee.

0: 10-7, dispatch, I'm 1074, 1076. 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

0: 3-7 one of the units on the 21. I just saw a car from the window south heading towards the tunnel. Just west of the Voyager. The new addition over here.
1: One's at MLK and Tuttle. Can you advise the description?
0: Another hatchback, maybe like an older Ford Focus. Headlights were old, not LED.
1: Alright, 10-4, the unit that's behind me stay on Tuttle. Looks like they just made the turn. They're headed westbound, possibly, I'll confirm. There's also a bicyclist behind it. Alright, 10-4, it's signaling to go south on Tuttle, so the unit that's on Tuttle and MLK, go ahead and take that car, and I'm going to take the bicyclist.
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3: 2296 Verna Road, cross street of Mayaka Road. Some male versus female verbal in progress.
5: 375 dispatch. I'll be clearing in a minute. I'll also be 51.
3: Dispatch copies.
5: Three 372 dispatch.
3: Go ahead.
5: I have a black male, white tank top, black shorts, and a blue, riding a blue bike and going northbound on Tuttle. Unknown if related.
3: 10-4.
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2: 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I'm 10-6. 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

Dispatch 1 Sammy, units on the 22. The caller's third party, advising subjects involved are an Angela Wood, 26-year-old white female, medium 5'7", and a Matt, 28-year-old white male, medium 5'7". They're advising single-zero firearms are in the house. They are uninvolved, not mentioned.

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0: This fresh one, teammate, unit from the 22. It's possibly a wrong 1020. The caller gave the original address as well as a 296 Vernon Drive. That is not verifying. The call taker is attempting to get a better 1020.
1: Got it.
2: Three cents to dispatch. It's unrelated.
0: 10-4.

0: 3 and 5 dispatch. We're 97 in the location. We called the complaint back. Seems like it's Verona, 296 Verona.
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0: I believe it's South Verona.
1: 26.

0: 5 back to dispatch. I believe that's in the Comus.
1: 10-4, looks like zone 19. Okay, stop, Tony.
0: Be careful.

0: 3 Sam 19, 1065, a 32 threat. It's going to be at 296 Verona Street South in the Comas. Originally came in as an address in Zone 5 in the county.
1: 3719 dispatch, I'm still on that signal 4 in my zone.
0: 10-4, I was showing you 10-8. I'll take you off it.
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0: 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She advises she believes the address is 296 Mount Vernon Drive in Venice.
1: Tower.

0: once they have 24 to 17, is the address in zone 23 then going to be non-relevant?
1: Example.
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1: What, Sammy, I'll be 51.
3: 51.
2: 3001 B Ridge, apartment 109. It came in via text advising there's an intruder breaking into the apartment for the second time this week. No further response from her. 3 Sam 8, you can 22.
3: Three Sam 8, 26. 3 Sam 8, dispatch. Is that female one of the same ones we were looking for twice tonight?
2: There's no name on it, same way I look back further.
3: Thanks.

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0: From Weber and Bevista. Weber and Beneva.
1: 10-4.

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1: Go ahead.
0: They were texting via 911 line. They're not responding on the text messages, and there's no answer on the callback.
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1: 10-4, Street 51, 4765 Natural Street, 4765 Natural, across with Big and Cranberry. Caller writes the male with the backpack was at a construction site. He looks suspicious. Time lapse of 5 minutes. When the male saw her, he left towards Snug with a black backpack, shorts, oversized t-shirt, white nails.

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0: 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It's a white Honda Civic.
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0: 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Comfort 1 over 14-1074.
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0: Florida, North, Tom Edward, Queen 44, northbound at the 199.
1: 199 northbound, Tampa.

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0: 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It's at the Wawa, 5321 Clark Road, cross of Honore Avenue, male versus male on a physical.
1: Sam 10, 51.

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0: 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It's an open line right now with a verbal herd. The male caller is a KC Deco.
1: True, Gavin.

0: 7, Sam 91 dispatch. Can you clear me citation? Copy another.
1: Tower, go ahead.
0: It's a Florida tag. David Ida 80 Henry Tom. We're going to be northbound right at the 200. It's a blue Hyundai Elantra.
1: Northbound to 200, Tower.

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0: Ocean 8, Edward, young Henry Robert on a red Chrysler Sebring. I'll be at Clark and Pickney.
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0: 9023 Amber Pen Drive, cross of Shark's Eye Avenue to front door burglar alarm. Alarm company made contact with the premise. However, his sister, who's should be 1012, gave wrong passcode.
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0: It's a Florida tag. Charles Union, 8, Paul, Tom. Mm-hmm. Northbound at the 210. It's a GMC Denali, gray in color.
1: Copy, 210 northbound.

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1: Tennessee 91, go ahead.
0: It's a Florida deck, 0307 Frank Queen, southbound 75, right at the Bee Ridge exit. It's a black Dodge Ram pickup.
1: Copy, Bee Ridge exit 7.
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1: If you walk eastbound in that parking lot to the second set of houses, I'm right here in the back dock. 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

0: 7791, 70.
1: 7791, go.
0: Support at Young 80, Paul Adam Tom, northbound at the 210 exit to Red Mazda.
1: Northbound 210 exit, that's

0: 1 Sam 21. 4-3 Adam, George, Tom X-ray, south border, no I'm sorry, south moon border.
1: South moon and border, Tom.

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1: 7791.
0: It's a Florida Tech that's obstructed. It looks like it might be 808 Lincoln Mary, southbound 75 at the 207 exit. It's a silver Mercedes SUV.
1: Copy, mile marker 207 southbound.

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1: Miami, 14719 Miami. It's going to be a tan Dodge Durango and a black Toyota. One female did go back inside.

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0: David, Zebra 6-7, William, Ida, North River Road, southbound 75 off ramp.
1: River I-75, off ramp 10-4.

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1: 1 Victor 60.
0: Florida tag is going to be Victor John 38 Robert, the 1000 block of East Venice Avenue on a red Cadillac.
1: The 1000 block of East Venice Avenue so far.
2: Purple. Yeah. 1451, 1207, Citizens, Parkway, Apartment 101, 1207, Citizens, number 101. Caller is in Fort Lauderdale, states her 15-year-old daughter, Kaylee Palmer, associates the location with her dad. Friday, she had saw some Signal 32 messages on her phone, now has been unable to reach the daughter. The father is aware of the messages, he's also not answering.
3: 451.

Martinez 51 to Citizens, the signal 14. Caller states the father now has told the caller that the daughter is with them, that she won't harm herself, but the daughter is signal 20 and has been off of her meds. Caller is also advising the father possibly has a signal 77, does signal 57 with the daughter, and the mother and sister and mother's boyfriend's also at the location.

0: 1074.
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1: Ten four.

0: 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I'll be 51 to 13th. I'll be 51 to 13th from Inglewood Sports Complex.
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1: 1717.
0: No tag on the trailer. There's a truck towing it. I'll be at Bay Acres and 41.
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0: Stand by for the truck tag.
2: And same 91,
3: it's a Florida tag. 74 George Charles John Nora. Northbound at the 210 exit. It's a white Honda SUV.
2: Copy, 210 northbound.

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2: Paul David Sam. Paul 02, North River, southbound ramp 75.
1: River and 75, 10-4.

0: 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Clearly back up off of this. I'll be 51 to the 67 in the zone.
1: So. Okay, that's right, you're back. I'll be 51-94 for 24. Down.

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0: To Florida tag David Victor 89360, southbound 75 at the Beaver exit. It's a black Infiniti SUV.
1: Copy, 207 southbound.

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1: Sam 91, go ahead.
0: It's a Florida tag, 17 Victor, Charles Edward Lincoln, northbound at the 210 exit. It's a red Jeep Cherokee.
1: Copy, northbound 210 exit. Unit calling 1050.
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0: 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Caller's advising a disturbance between him and his sister. Caller's yelling in the phone, very hard to understand. The brother's saying that the caller put his hands on her and he was going to call.
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0: 10-4, it's going to be 507 Crocus. Rescues en route, reference to 41-year-old male, psychological issue, advice, he is a diabetic, not taking his medication, possible on signal 57.

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2: 1719, Cindy 51 from Coronin River.
1: Tower 1719.
3: 1726, 65 and 19, cancel. 51 from 776, entering the woods.
1: Tower 1719, 1765 to 48.
0: 1765, same.
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0: 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I'll be 51 to that 090 in my zone as well from 41 in Ortiz.
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2: University Town Center Drive, cross of North Cattleman Road, just occurred. Vehicle's a red Charger with rims. I don't have a tag number at this time. Unknown 1017 took the vehicle. I've got heading down University. Stand by for a direction of travel.
0: One Sam 70 to one Sam 23. You said you're aware of the previous of that residence with his aggressive behavior.
3: 10-4.
0: 26 comments also read that he let a dog out on us at one point.
3: Pass.
1: 26 to 70. I've been here several times.
0: Devil.
4: Yeah. 94 for now. I'll advise if needed.
3: 10-4, Street 51 to the New High School, 10801 Minnesota Beach. 10801 Minnesota Beach Road. Caller states there's an elderly couple behind the gate of the school, unable to get out.
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2: X-ray 776 Edward, the vehicle was last seen westbound University.
1: Copies, I'll be checking westbound from University.
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1: Thank you.
0: North Fort 1, Edward 10, 1074 still.
2: Temple, all units, 1074.
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0: 1074.

0: Jet 63 to the units on single ten. Is anybody 51 at the complainant?
1: Three to 63, 54 so far. I'm checking westbound. Check the total. I'll turn around and head that way.
0: All right, I need somebody to go out with them. Just to check me out first.
2: 171 dispatch, I'll check on University from 301 to total.
1: Twenty-six to 22.
3: He's not answering. Mom's advising. He's in a state of psychosis. We're gonna wait until he arrives, and then we'll go inside and try and check on him. He's gonna be in the garage.
4: This is the 4 Central.
5: 10-1.

0: 2622. At one time there was a signal zero inside the home. Mom's unaware where it is at this time. Could possibly have it.
1: Ten 4 I'll give you 21. 179 to dispatch. I'm going to be 51 to that. 22. Or 90 and 25.
0: Yeah.
2: One 73, that'll be 51 as well, to advise.
0: Down.
3: One 744, one of those units from 10-8, I'm 51.
0: Down.

0: runway another 34 again, 22 on max, that's a hot rope now, I'm at the south.
1: Fox, Hershey and MLK.
2: San Juan, that vehicle possibly just went northbound on Tuttle from University into Manatee County.
3: Three to one. It's going to be an older Charger, all black windows.
2: And for this vehicle matches the description. Does it have black on the, like on the front hood of the car?
3: Three to one. I can't see the front of the car, but it's going to have very dark tinted windows. Older red paint, older Charger.
2: And for that vehicle, northbound on Tuttle, match that description.

0: 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If you want to check north, you want MSO to look.
1: Manatee County, if you can search Manatee County, I need somebody to go out and complain it. See if there's a single tent. The registered owner matches the suspect description, so I have lots of questions.
0: All right, 26. Switching to 4. We'll be 51 back to the incident location.

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2: Soft floor attack, Young 90, Victor Lincoln Sam, northbound at the 210. Sub beige, older model Chevy Impala, 4-door.
0: Copy, 210 northbound.

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0: temp 70 to 1 Sam 26. Is there anybody in the house with him?
1: 54. He's in his room alone. Locked.
0: 10-4. Everybody else is outside. Correct.
1: At 26. Everybody else outside. We're out here with the mother.
2: One William 11 Northport.
3: One William 11.
2: Can you start at 1071 for that male referencing shortness of breath?
3: 10-4.
4: William 10, William 11. You get them outside of the school grounds?
2: 54. It appears all the gates are locked. So I'm trying to contact the key holder to see if we can get a key. Because right now it's dead bolted.
3: No, for copy. It's Norfolk 1 William 11. The signal 14. We did make contact with school board security. They're trying to make contact with the on-call district manager.
2: 26. Thank you. And if you just advise FP to come through the main entrance, and we'll see my vehicle.
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0: 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There is another male in the bedroom on the opposite side of the house. It's going to be the brother. And 17's got a bedroom on the 4 side, 3-4 side. Brother's got a bedroom on the 1-2 side. Barcode 61.
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0: He's working on it now.

0: 170 units. 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
1: At this time, there's no one on the back patio, you can see.

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0: It's confirming vehicle is going to be Singleton. Floor plate, King X-ray 776, Edward. 1017 is going to be a black male, no shirt, sandals, mid-30s, 40s, tan shorts. Incident occurred around Shake Shack. Not going to be the registered owner. It's going to be an unknown 1017.
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0: 1 Victor 4 1050. 1 Victor 4. Florida 20 is going to be Robert Queen Zulu. Ida 06, 1020 is going to be Richard and the bypass.
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0: 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The neighbor to the right of the house, they're coming around. They're going to be pulling in their yard, just FYI. It'll be a red Jeep Liberty.
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4: 1 William 10.
3: Assistant FC's medical response. We cut one link from the chain to open up the gates so they're able to access it. Everything's 1074. Do you have a key holder in the notes or anything like that? What's going over?
4: 54, just schoolwork security. They were trying to reach the maintenance or the manager for the district.
3: For 111, we'll hang out here. So not able to relock until we get the proper code.
4: I had wind in your mic. Can you 10-9?
3: 111, we'll hang out here until we're able to make some sort of contact because the gate's now unsecured.
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1: 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I had Buck Hyde and Edwards are going to move up and knock on the brother's window. Make sure he's 1074. Apparently there was threats made to the brother yesterday.
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3: 1 William 11.
2: Signal 14, security advisor. You're going to go get somebody from facilities out there, but have no ETA.
3: 10-4.
4: Only 10 over there. We'll provide a code for the padlock over here.
2: 23, we'll call back.
4: 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We can re-secure this and be out of here before they even have to respond.
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1: Go ahead.
0: Is there an FD or PD Knox box on the building that might have that key in it?
1: And for there's a P or a FD Knox box that's open. However, there's nothing inside. There's no code or any type of key.
0: Copy. Thank you.

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1: 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They'll call back with us.
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0: 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Same three-man team's going to push up to the window on the brother's side and try and make 10-2-5 there from the outside.
1: Copy. It's going to be go Simoleski and Thorpe. We have a shield.
0: Anyway, that's fine. 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
1: 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Are you moving?

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1: Oh yes, 10-3 is clear on channel 2. 10-3 is clear on channel 2.
2: 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Dispatch all units, 10-3 is clear on item 2, 10-3 is clear on item 2.

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0: 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Can EMS can go ahead and come up? He needs to be assessed for reference to his medical issues.
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0: 77, 11, go.
2: 4 and a half, Frank, Charlie, Tom, Charlie, 01. It's going to be Inglewood Road at Donovan.
0: Inglewood Road at Donovan,

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2: For a reckless operator, it's going to be Crittenden Enhancer. Crittenden Enhancer, a dark gray Tesla hatchback driving around the neighborhood at high rates of speed, but lives somewhere in the neighborhood. Caller was concerned his children were playing. Time lapse of 2 minutes.

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2: Down. So Florida tag, Frank Queen King, Edward 83, Clark and Honor, just east of.
0: Clark and Honor, just east of.
2: Down.

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1: Yeah, right, thank you. 1-7-22, dispatch. 1-7-22.
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0: 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I'll be following Rescue 54. 44 will be riding rescue.
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1: 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We're going to be Inglewood Road in Whispering Pines.
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0: Checking on either signal 94, signal 11, 41 northbound, at Ortiz, 44 David Henry Adam Lincoln, 44 David Henry Adam Lincoln, Florida 28 on a gray Mazda SUV.
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0: Washington North Fork, appears to be signal 11. If you have a return on that, can you read, please?
1: North Fork, Washington, when it comes back to 2006 Ray Mazda utility vehicle registered to a Brianna or a Jacob, Brianna Mays, Jacob Matthews, out of Fort Charlotte, expiration 11-12-26. Both drivers are clear.
0: 26.

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0: 7, Sam, 91, go.
1: It's an F-150 pulling a boat trailer. The truck tag is Frank George Young, 5-6, northbound at the 210.
0: Northbound 210.

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Dispatch 7, 10 91 10 74.

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0: Tempor 1716, it'll be at Beneva Road and Eugene Street. Airbag deployment, standby for additional.
2: 1710, dispatch back, log this crash with no injuries, it'll be 51 of that one.
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0: dispatch 1 Sam 16, 7 Sam 10. Black Nissan rental vehicle. It's an Enterprise vehicle versus a gray Nissan. 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

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Rescue's on scene. One vehicle is into the telephone pole.

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0: 7791 Sympathy.
1: 7791, go ahead.
0: So Florida tag, Charles William 40, Edward Victor. Southbound 75, right underneath the Proctor overpass. It's a gray Toyota Corolla.
1: Copy, southbound 75, underneath the Proctor Road overpass.

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1: 1-SAM-21, 51 off the signal 8 at Carlton.
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0: 172.51.
1: Yeah.
2: Okay, nice. Awesome.
1: Yeah.
3: Anyone dispatcher, is someone still landlining with the complainant or no?
1: I believe so, standby. 1-10-18, you can disregard that call. 4-3.

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1: Over.
2: One 10-20 dispatch, attempt to call, voicemail, I'll call back. You're still landline, can you ask if they're in medical distress, if they need anything else? Or is there going on or assets?
3: Timor, she asked those questions. They're at the park from the entrance near the bike trail, and we're still landline.
2: Copy. So no medical issues at this time?
3: That's affirmative.
4: If they're still on Border Road, per the notes, just have them head west on Border. I'm going to go to the old Cathedral Gate and try and catch up with them there.
3: Tamar.

0: 21 to 20. I'm just gonna go to the dead end of the border where the old cathedral gate is. I'll catch up with them over there.
1: Copy. I'm still 51 from Laurel and Henry.
2: 2-10-63, just had for everyone's that signal 8. Can you ask the call taker how long they've been lost?
3: Tower, stand by.

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0: 26.
2: Two Sam 6-2 radio units on the signal 8. Once you arrive at the gate, if you want to throw on your sirens, just so they have something to hear you when you're entering. It's pretty desolate out there.
3: 19-20.
4: 20 copies. Dispatch, be advised my computer crashed. If there's any pertinent comments, just push them out, please.
5: Tamar, the last comments were that they're near a fence that did end a border road. They see a brown post that says 201 and that their e-bikes are half charged.
6: Well, Sam 21-97, border, west gate. I got park management coming to key the gate open for me. I'm going to keep heading down border when he gets here.
5: Tamar.
4: 20-21, just ask him to keep the gate open. We're about 5-10 minutes out.
6: Yeah, 10-4. Dispatch, if we're still landline with him, tell him to stay on border.
5: 10-4.
6: Continue travel westbound, but stay on border.

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1: 51.
0: Tappy Ridge Road and Cattleman Road, 4 to 5 vehicles. Unknown on injuries, rescues en route. The vehicles are on B Ridge.
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0: 10 moments in line.
3: 7-10-12, you can clear me from this one back up. 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
4: North Fort William, 14.
5: Hold on, 14.
4: There's a call in the holding. The caller is in the lobby wishing to speak with you. 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
0: White Honda CRV versus a white pickup truck versus an orange BMW.

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0: I'm out with land manager. Gates are open. We're going to be going eastbound on border until we make contact.
1: Tower. Yeah,

0: 210-63 dispatch. Looks like we have one injury, white female complaining of head, neck, and shoulder pain.
1: 26-210-63.

0: 2-0.
1: Go ahead.
0: First one's going to be Frank Edward Golf Paul 2-2. Be on a BMW orange. Next one's going to be Florida Henry Sam Tom 9-4. White Honda CRV. Stand by for the next. Last one's going to be Florida Tag Charlie Queen 3-5 Tom Henry. Going to be on a white Genesis.
1: 26.
0: Also fires 97.
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1: 21 to the other units, just keep driving. We're going to have to go closer to Northport down here. It's going to be a bit.
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0: 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It's just getting pretty hot out here. Just want to make sure you're still doing okay.
1: 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One Sam 22, copy of signal 48 on Oxford Rescue's in route.
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2: 51 of the wings and rings at 1081 West Price. 1081 West Price, cross the Toledo Blade and Citizen. Closed advising a black Dodge Ram. 1500 with a Florida tag of Zebra Charles 438, occupied by an older male that was driving. Hit a vehicle in the parking lot. It would be damaged to the passenger side, back right.
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0: Flair, 1404. I'm away from CAD. Can you send on the tag?
1: They're advising it's a Zebra Charles 438. When we run it, it's not coming back to that vehicle.
0: 10-4.
1: The caller is not involved. The occupant, correction, the owner of the red GMC is the one that was hit, and that male is the side of the wings and rings.
0: 10-4.

0: He is responding to Oxford. 1017 is going to be at John Salty. He's broken items in the house. He's burned himself on the arm. Visible scars. Rescue's going to be staging. Complaints outside.
1: Explain to your copy, probably go nice, surely.
0: Yeah,

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2: It's going to be White Abbott and Sumter pulling into the McDonald's parking lot. Florida Tag, Charles John 4, 4 Robert Nora, CJ 4, 4 RN, on a gray Tesla.
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0: 170. All parties are 1074. The county worker's going to put the e-bikes in the truck and bring them back out to the hardball.
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1: Good
0: 4964 Commonwealth Drive, cross of Commonwealth Lane and Dewey Place. Male versus three other males in a physical.
1: What's that, 14, 94, 30?
0: Timber 1, Sam 14.

0: 1 Sam 13, 1 Sam 14. Caller's advising the 3 10-17s had camouflage masks and glasses on. Unknown where they are now. Caller is in front of 1020.
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1 Sam 13 units en route to the 48. Flowers now advising 1017s are in a gray or black Lexus, possibly last seen headed southbound on Commonwealth.

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2: 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And the boat ramp, White Volvo Sam.
1: 10-4, the Thomas boat ramp? Tower.
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0: What's that, 44? No active flames. Fire extinguisher was used. Building is empty. All the patrons are out. Not a patrol, two dispatch. Can you clear us X-ray, show us back 1088?
1: How much?

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0: 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Okay, 22 dispatch, I'll be 97 on the channel.

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0: Calling in a fellow for signal 12 reckless driver, 75 north of the 183, black Jeep truck, Florida tag of Adam Tom, 57 Queen, male driver, dark windows, last seen passing the 184.5. Caller claims he's all over the road. FHP is notified.
1: 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Tevar.
2: You can show me the backup on that last 13 call. 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
1: 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It's a vehicle blocking a handicap space.
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1: 1717.
0: Florida, Boy Edward 6, 8, Union, Union, Laurel Road and Twin Laurel Boulevard.
1: Laurel Road, Twin Laurel.
2: Seven.

0: 1-10-21 from Del Rampa.
1: Sir, 1-10-27 in the area of mile marker 186. Unknown if it's northbound or southbound at this time. It's 22 in progress.
0: Calvary's not beach. 44, I can 94 from Shamrock Park.
1: Seven Sam 34. Are they still mobile in a vehicle, or are they stopped inside the road for that 22? I'm not sure. There's no comments on the screen. I'm coming up on Jacaranda. I'll turn around and go back that way. If you can pass me the screen.
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0: 120 units on the units on the 22. The caller's location on GPS showing around the 192 northbound. I'm not sure if they're involved though. I'm getting another call there.
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1: Hi.
0: 251, 6820 Harmony Road, 6820 Harmony Road, crosses Kenwood Drive, drop the street. Nothing heard, we've been within 9.89 meters.
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0: 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Can you copy a Marine rescue at the Yellow Lifeguard soon?
1: Go ahead.
0: It's at the Yellow Lifeguard stand, 948 Beach Road. Caller advising your daughter went into the water an hour ago and hasn't seen her since.
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0: Copy.
3: Marine 51 dispatch, can you 10-9 the comments?
0: Caller advising her daughter went into the water 1 hour ago and hasn't seen her since.
3: Fifty-one up there from Englewood.
0: Copy.
1: Hey, I'll be going to 1097. I'll go with the lifeguards. I'll gain more information.
0: 1043.
4: Yeah, for 1 million, just signal 14. In house shows us that we're coming back to a Gerald Bouchamp. There is a officer safety flag on that male. His in house shows at 1480 South Cranberry, though.
5: Oh, and 13 overnight. Still be free to 194.
4: 10-4.
1: T3, can you have the complainant come to the yellow lifeguard stand?
0: 10-4.

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1: Go ahead.
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1: She should be 51 to the lifeguard stand.
0: Simple.

0: on scene 63 dispatch. If we're still landline, can we get an agent description for responding unit, please?
1: 10-4. Honor.
0: Sorry, 10-4.

0: 7734 to 2740. Just Sigma 14-1 on the left hand shoulder. So you have to cut over pretty fast.
1: 26.

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It's going to be a black female, 11 years old, medium build, approximately 5'4", last seen wearing a black and white swimsuit with swim goggles.

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0: 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Lifeguards are waiting.
1: 26.
0: One Sam 13 is 51 on the side by side.
1: Tampa 1 Sam 13. Tampa 1 over 12, 1 over 14, 1065, signal 22, juvenile.
0: Air 12. 1 over 14.
1: Booking is 51 to the Home Depot, 18000 Tamiami, 18000 Tamiami. Callers to store manager said there were some juveniles in the store causing a disturbance. They just left walking towards Applebee's, one in a blue shirt, one in a white shirt, approximately 14 years of age.
0: Simple. 14 copies.
1: It's going to be Lockwood Ridge and 47th Street, vehicle versus bike. It's going to be a blue Toyota Corolla versus a bicycle. Both are in a verbal right now.
0: 26.
1: I'm going to send a specialty 51 of that. Have more 7-15.

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1: Go ahead.
0: I got an 11-year-old black female. Her name is Abigail. 5'4", 130 pounds. She's got long brown hair. And she's wearing a black and white one-piece bathing suit. Last seen was in the area of the county line on the south end of Galpin Bay.
2: Seven, 6-0.

0: Mounted Patrol 2 Dispatch. We'll be working the Thief's Line southbound.
1: Denver, Mounted Patrol 2.
0: Mounted Patrol 2. I'm going to work the coastline along the water. The complaint is going to stay with Lifeguard Martini at yellow.
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0: First 427, call Lincoln 637 465 61500. What mail so far?
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0: Tower 171. I'm showing a valid ID card, 2019 clear. Reference, Ethan, showing a valid 27, 2019 clear.
2: Yes.

0: Norfolk Willing 13 to Signal 14 for Ethan. It's a valid learner's permit.
1: 26.
2: Now that we're driving.
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1: For today.

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0: Reference at Marine Rescue. Has there been a Volo sent out over the radio yet?
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0: On Sam 62, who's ever with the complainant on the Marine Rescue? Send a Volo out. Can you get a minute over the radio?
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3: It's going to be an 11-year-old black female. First name Abigail, 5'4", approximately 130 pounds, wearing a black and white bathing suit with swim goggles.

0: When was she last seen?
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0: 1763 to the units on the 25. Is anybody with the complainant on this? I'll take that as a no. If somebody's available, 1056 with the complainant, please.
1: Yeah, I'll go back to the complainant.

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1: 1725.
0: Are you able to confirm if the complainant is from SNH Public Safety or Inglewood Community Hospital?

0: want Sam 13 dispatch. Can we reach out to the complainant, get her landline, have her 56 at the yellow light first stand, and I'll put her on the side-by-side with me?
1: 10-4-1, Sam 13.
2: 3-1, Sam 13. I'm with the complainant at yellow. If you come here,
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0: Copy.

胜者们，对不对？So, so. Well, that's Charlie Charlie 23, Nora Adam, the Tamiami Trail Bypass, James Street. Oh, that's it. 1 Ridge 4 Dispatch, 51 Ash, 51 Ash.

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2: One Sam 63 dispatch.
0: One Sam 63.
2: Just got off the phone with the key unit that's out there with the complainant. It's believed that the signal aid is going to be on land in the beach area. If we can focus our land efforts to there and then have the Marine Patrol unit just checking the shallow waters out there.
0: Air
3: 2 copies, we're checking the beach.
2: Three to Air 2, you copied the description, the one-piece black and white bathing suit?
3: That's 10-4.
2: Roger that,

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1: 1-10-15, go ahead.
0: 8-4-9-4, you parking lot, I'll be checking the beach from Bay Cliffs.
1: 10-9, you're in readable background.
0: 54 at the 948 parking lot. I'll be checking the beach from Gulf and Bay Club.
1: 4-4, will I am 10-10-74? 4-4, will I am 10-10-74?
0: 10-10-74.
1: Dispatch 1-SAM-63.
0: Yes.
1: Do we know why the signaling is on land instead of the water?
2: Sorry, you asked, do I know why?
1: Rescue is asking why we believed it was on land instead of the water.
2: I guess the water is like 2 feet deep right off of the shoreline there, and she was playing on land.
1: 26.
3: Send for 513-098 Greendale Road. 3098 Greendale Road across the Avanti Circle of Odom Place. Comes back within 23.18 meters. They attempted a callback. The line disconnected, and then I went to voicemail.
0: Seven, 11. That's 34, 10, 6.

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1: 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Denver 110-2. Sir, report 1-14.
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0: T3X, police in Sonara's may have found her. They're walking back to yellow.
1: 10-4.

0: 1 San 13 Key Unit. I copy. She's been recovered.
1: 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Just keep checking.

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0: 16, 10, 74, 10, 74.
1: 10-4-1, Sam 16. Dispatch to any available unit in zone 12 for a traffic crash with injuries.
0: I'll 10-12. I'm clearing. I'll take that.
1: Number 1, Sam 12, it's Stickney Point Road in Coover Drive. It's going to be two vehicles. Station 11 is on scene.
2: Number 10, Sam, Sebastian, show me 51.
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0: Four 27 10 for Queen. To open line, possibly her yelling, I don't know if there's a person or on TV, within 5.32 meters, 90% confidence.
2: Yeah, 451.

0: Roll over signal 12, Cranberry and Commerce. Cranberry and Commerce, caller's reporting a vehicle, try to run him off the road. It's going to be a red CX-9 with a tag of 38, Tom George, David George.
1: Okay. Yes.
0: The vehicle was following the caller, then went 75 southbound. Caller does not want contact.

0: Edward Tunnel, 45th southbound, 75, just notify. FHP or Charlotte County.
1: Okay. Report 1 over 10 to signal 14, that caller did want contact.

0: Southwest 7, 34 feet, switch to Adam 4.
1: Norfolk 1, over 14.
2: Norfolk 14.
1: The operator did hear a male saying to somebody that they didn't know what they were crying about. Then he got on the phone and said he was speaking to a child. They were worried because they had the phone. They did advise the phone number and not the correct address.
2: 10-4, I'll still be 51. Verify.
1: 10-4.
2: Whatever, 14-4, they advise their current address is 5407 Kendrick.
1: That's what they're advising, yes.
2: Thank you.

0: 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Yeah, 50 points. 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
1: 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Copy tag, Tom-9-0, Ocean-9, I-75 southbound at the 201.
0: Copy, 201 southbound.

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0: Mike, Ocean Sam, Ocean Tom, Ida. I'll be Ibis and Three Rivers. Blue Vault Spider.
1: Ibis and Three Rivers.
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2: 10-12 with the caller. The Signal 3 vehicle, last seen, headed eastbound from the intersection of Venice Ave and Home Park Road, probably about 5 to 10 minutes ago. That tag is 29 George Charles Robert King. It's going to be a silver Honda CRV, damage to the front passenger side.

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0: 14 is 51, 2740 Vista Lane, 2740 Vista Lane, across South Cranberry and Park Mount Terrace, number 3. The 911 hang up, they did hear a female voice before disconnected. In-house comes back to Desiree Mustafer, and she does have a address flag for hostile to LEO.
1: There's all copies.

0: 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Can you update the crash 1020? It occurred on a bypass in Alby Farm just south of the intersection.
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1: 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We're going to be Indiana and Dearborn.
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0: 1, Victor 4, there. Victor 4, dispatch. Victor 4.
1: Signal 14, I'm behind the Signal 3 vehicle at East Venice on the bypass at a red light. I'm going to do a 1050 on it when I light turns green.
0: Sorry. 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
0: 1050 on that vehicle, Florida 2829, George Charlie Robert King. 1020 is going to be the bypass and
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0: Apologies, 350. Looking at 51 to the Walmart, 17,000 Tammy Amy. Caller reporting a male in black shorts, black shirt, and a red Dr. Pepper hat just ran out of the store with food items, currently at the pharmacy side of the store on foot.
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0: dispatch unit in area 714-41 near Reynolds Road, Reynolds Street for a vehicle crash. Tower, it's going to be near 6969 South Trail, cross of Reynolds Street, to be able to reverse the motorcycle rescue 51.
1: That's all for.
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1: 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We're going to be Old Inglewood Road in North Indiana.
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0: 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He has valid ID card only. 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
2: I'll show you 51 to the 182 south on I-75. Caller is reporting her vehicle overheated on the right shoulder. She's in a white GMC Envoy. She does have help on the way.
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0: 128, David Mary 42, Edward Charlie, I-75 southbound 193.
1: I-75 southbound 193.

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0: Fruitvale, Paramount. Dispatch all units, stand by for a follow out of SPD. It's an aggregated signal, 31 vehicle, last seen headed northbound at University in Old Bradenton. Stop and detain, vehicle's a silver Honda SUV, Florida Tech. Correction, blue Alfa Romeo. Florida Tag, Sam King, Union Tom, 33. And the below.

0: 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I'll be 50 miles of the jail with my 1015. Starting mileage is 487.
1: 487.

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1: 7063.
0: Florida, John Yankee 311 Ida, I-75 northbound at the 213.
1: 213 northbound.

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0: 110 Pearl Avenue South, across of Edmondson Road. 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
0: Issue May 51 to a secondary location, 117 Jessica Street North, in the county jurisdiction. See if there's a county unit there that can meet me.
2: 379, can I meet 51?

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3718, this is West Texas, 5-4 to 28. 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
0: Can you put me out with a disabled motor vehicle? It's going to be Florida tag 57 Adam, boy, Nora, Victor. It's going to be just north of the intersection of E Ridge, McIntosh on McIntosh.
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0: 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North Washington Boulevard and North Gate Boulevard, subject to signal 2. 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
0: 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Three same one, three same two. 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

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Subject's going to be a Joe Pelotas, white male, 49 years old, medium build, 5'10". There is a female zero knife involved, unknown where that's at this time.

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0: 62 dispatch. 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
1: That's affirmative. They were just third party and just received the picture.

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0: 41 in Cranberry, I believe it's Ohio 28. John William Frank 8241, JWF 8241 on a black Audi, waiting on the way.

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0: Show me 51 to number 4 behavioral for that 37. He wants to take the report over there, which works.
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0: That's number 4.
3: 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Can I get the next 1070 on rotation? 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

0: 62 that you had found this. I confirmed with the complainant on the phone that it is a black Audi with P828.
1: Two Sam 63. We're still trying to locate the Audi 54 for now.

0: dispatch units on the 32SM. Just be advised, the tag PA28 comes back to a blue 2023 Subaru Utility to subjects not that person. Out of Colorado.
1: Two Sam 63, copy. Three Sam 62, are you still in one?
2: 64.
1: 26, I'm going to give her a 21.
2: It's on the subject's vehicle. It's an Ohio 28, King Mary David 2097. I'm by 5734 building.
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0: 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Exit 90-193. Jacaranda.
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1: So.
2: 24-5194. Sam 25 dispatch, can you confirm the numerics? We're not seeing a 8388.
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0: Crescent Health and Rehab, 5401 Sawyer Road, cross of Anthony Lane. A 64-year-old male went Signal 8 approximately 15:30 hours. The front desk apparently let him out and he hasn't returned back yet.
1: Oh, he's like...

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1: Of disorder. Yeah, I don't know if he took anything with him.
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1: 10-9, we're talking to him through the door.
0: Wait. See if he can even tell him to come to the back. But we can talk to him through here. He's coming out now.

0: 3, Ever 1904.
1: Okay.
0: I put three juveniles' names in the notes, and you're in this 2019. All three are two black males and one white male. I'll specify each person.

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0: 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She had a background and she advised 94 units 22.
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0: 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It's a male and a female on a physical. No injuries.
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3714, 3712. 1017 is going to be a Garrett Peters, white male, 5'10", heavy build, last time wearing a dark shirt, red pants. He's going to be inside the residence. We're, I believe, in line with the female portion outside. Or

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0: Copy, Stennis. There's our Travis.

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Lido and Kenville, Florida 28, Robert Green, Victor 517, RQV 517, Red Jeep Wrangler.

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0: Get a rescue to the Shell gas station, General Stack from 41, white female, clutches blue.
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0: General Stats. Alright, either one.
1: Camber.
2: Central dispatch. I'll have that white male in protective custody. At least 51 SMH.
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